Everyone would like to be somewhere else. 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A little bit after the

pondering where to start, I stand on the fringe between talking loud and saying nothing. And often my rage burns persistent, like the equatorial sun. My fortune can usually be found shining bejeweled on my wrist, or dangling from my neck in precious metals, like a noose, fit for the spook who sat on his ass for 2

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6: Don't be afraid. You understand? I'm trying to help, that's all. But you must cooperate.

0: 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What do we do now?
1: They realize the danger that you and your friend have risked.
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1: People everywhere are starting to listen to him. It's embarrassing.

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Hey man, what's your style? I ain't jealous of the way you're living. I ain't jealous of the way you're living.

'cause it's the final thing to do now. Get somebody to come on to you, then you just get somebody to now. Come on to you, and then you're

0: and his chest to
1: throbbing.
0: It was way better than a Cessna. It was way better than getting me, and it was a

trip. Boy, if the DJ's up there, he's not really doing nothing. You know, he's just scratching over the DAC. And basically what we do is press up instrumental tracks to everything we do. Because when rap started with what they did was, which was so ingenious, was to create a whole form of urban style music from just two turntables and two records and a mic.

0: black don't mean I can't afford obstructions. Look me in the eyes, you'll see surrealistic reflections.
1: What the fuck is this?
2: Nova FM.
1: My definition of a boom bass.